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This is a show that explores the values and complexities of race, culture, and identity. My name is King, and I'm a Ghanaian Wiradjuri creative based on Gadigal land. Across the month of July, I'm taking over Race Matters to bring you A Language We Learned, where I interview Black creatives based in so-called Australia, exploring their cultural, creative, and musical worlds through conversation and storytelling. Before we begin, I'd like to take a moment to acknowledge that I'm coming to you from the heart of Aboriginal resistance in this colony, Redfern, on sacred Gadigal land. I pay my respects to elders past and present. I carry this with me into the show today. Music and movement is a part of our evolution as Black people. It is the language we learned when our voices weren't being heard. When we were silenced, our songs carried what speech could not. When our languages were forbidden, rhythm preserved identity. Every beat became a heartbeat. Every melody became a memory. We danced for those who claimed to own our bodies. And it became a sort of coded communication. Rebellion, prayer, grief, joy, and resilience. My guest today is Sevi, a producer who DJs, a creative who carries his culture through his soundscapes and tells stories through movement and melody. I started my conversation with Sevi about what music looked like in his home, in his life, growing up in Malawi, and beyond.

0: I want to start with talking about your journey with music early on in your life. Can you tell me about what music sounded like in your house growing up, some of your first encounters with music that stuck with you?
1: Some of my first memories of music were stuff at weddings, lots of 90s R&B, Boyz II Men. My dad used to listen to lots of like Congolese music, different types of Zambian music. Yeah, when we go to Zambia, we'd pick up tapes. So there's lots of, Zambian, Malawian, Southern African music, as well as like some American music.
0: You grew up in Congo?
1: Yeah, I grew up in Malawi.
2: Malawi?
1: Yeah, so I'm Zambian. Both my parents are Zambian, and then I grew up in Malawi. I moved here when I was 19 or 20.
0: That's cool. In those first 20 years, I would say, was there a moment, an artist or a song or a memory that you can recall that you started thinking about making music yourself rather than just listening to it?
1: Not really. I think my journey in music started after high school. I just downloaded Fruity Loops. And then I was just messing around in it. So it wasn't really a conscious thing of like, oh, I want to start making music. I just was bored and then found myself doing it and enjoying it. And then getting more and more nerdy about it, trying to learn as much as I could. And like, listening to lots of different things. When I'd hear something that's more minimalist in how it's composed or something that's more attainable as a beginner, I'd be like, oh, how are they doing that? Yeah, how can I learn how to write simply? Because I don't have the technical skills or whatever. Yeah, some of my friends, like, I don't know if this was something that people were noticing. I think it's something that I've noticed after is like, I tap on surfaces a lot. Yeah, people in high school ask me to make them beats and stuff. And I was like, I don't even make music. But yeah, I think later on is when I was like, oh, okay, I get it.
0: In your journey to producing after high

liked it better that way. Take me back to Constantinople. 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

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Oh well. 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The time is 5 minutes past 6, which must mean it's time for Scattered Sounds.

And welcome to Scattered Sounds with your host, John Unicum. This is a program that celebrates music from around the world and throughout the ages. Well, tonight I will play the second in a two-part series featuring the solo career of Robert Plant. Born in England in 1948, he became the singer of

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1: Yes, and I played there a track called The Blanket of the Night, which was Robert Plant's contribution to the Red Cross album in 2015, raising money for the Red Cross. In 2017... Robert Plant recorded with the Sensational Space Shifters the album Carry Fire. This album also had Chrissie Hynde of the Pretenders on vocals. Here's the title track of the album.

0: Today was an avalanche of madness. Madness. Madness.
1: The Russian-Ukraine war is now going into its fourth year.
0: Madness. Madness.
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2: Ice baby.
1: And soon to be no freedom of speech.

on what they claim will be their final world tour. Ministry is appearing at Good Things this year. That's their song Burned Out. The entire lineup was released this week after a lot of speculation for a long time about who would be appearing there this year. Of course, Limp Bizkit are headlining. They're the first time headlining a festival in a very, very long time in Australia. The other bands we heard there are also appearing. Speed with Don't Need and Polaris, the mighty Polaris. Nightmare, three of the bands who will be appearing alongside Limp Bizkit and Bad Religion and a whole stack more. Spirit Box as well have been named as part of that lineup. That happens in December, first weekend in December. You're listening to The Annex on rbm.org.au and on Hot Metal Radio as well, wherever you may be listening to us in the world. We're at the top of the first hour. That means it's time to go back to 96.

Then came Some Kind of Bliss in 1997. This was Kylie at her bravest. After years of polished pop, she turned up with a guitar-driven indie track co-written with members of the Manic Street Preachers. Radio wasn't quite sure where it belonged. Pop fans thought it was too indie. Indie fans thought it was too pop. It still reached the top 30 in Australia, but today it's one of the forgotten chapters in her remarkable career.

Yeah, that's the piano is his, him playing. And he was became really popular out of the Delta, again, out of the Delta. Oh, sorry, out of New Orleans, to a French Creole family. Creole, I'm thinking, also suggests French. That's C-R-E-O, Creole. French Creole was the name of a particular heritage. And I think, yeah, French in out of New Orleans in the 50s. So you wouldn't call that the blues. Maybe it was a bit of the beginning of rock and roll, the lovely groove. Fats Waller, yum, oh, Fats. Let's have another one of his. And I do hope you really like. And may I say too, whilst early every day we play on air the acknowledgement of Darug country up here. Gunungurru and Darug country up here, as most media outlets do these days. How important. And that our fellow Aboriginals, when they speak of that acknowledgement, there's always that invitation for us all to walk together, and how profound that is. Me thinking just t'other day, I have a mob of eucalyptus gums that live outside my home and watch me through the window and wave and care. And I realise they should be called Darug gums, not eucalyptus, because the gums, that they've been being centuries, four centuries. I wonder how old the gum tree is upon this planet, upon this island of ours. Perhaps as ancient as the Aboriginal themselves. So yeah, what do you think we should be calling them? Not eucalyptus, but Darug gums. Morning, darlings. Morning, little chappies. Morning, Luke. Morning, morning, darlings. Morning, morning. Another dash of Fats. Then a little bit of, I think, Willie. Perhaps a little bit of Billy Joel. Bit of Men at Work, a bit of this and that. Should be a band called Girls at Work or Girls Not at Work, shouldn't it? Morning, darlings.

day, the fabulous Fats Domino. And whilst on that subject of the Darug gums, I'm wondering whether there was a musical... Oh, no, I'm wondering whether with the leaf, gum leaf blowers, and if you don't know what that is, it's us as usually gentlemen getting a leaf and popping it into their mouth, bending it in a particular way and making music with it or through it, across it. And they're called the gum leaf blowers. I'm wondering whether it has to be a gum leaf. I wonder if it's a special leaf. For example, they might be the Darug gum leaf blowers, mightn't they? Take the time, if you haven't heard the gum leaf or the gum leaf whistleblowers, to have a listen. It's very clever and perhaps no doubt born of that wanting to reach further over the hill to others, perhaps, but usually played by us as white chappies. I know, clumsy description, but us as Australian chappies. Do take the time to have a listen. It's really skillful and interesting. Morning, darlings. Morning, morning, morning. And music. How absolutely essential to our hearts. 'Tis music, 'tis the listening to the crashing down of rain on the roof, to the wind whistling madly through the pipes, for example. Not all of it gently, lovely, you know, the sounds of nature around us and us hearing them and how important that is. And we must have all the same sounds within us, mustn't we? I'm hyperbolating. No, I'm carrying on. Morning, darlings.

0: most unlikely voice to come to such fame. 'Tis the lovely Willie Nelson, may I say, who is currently 93 years old and still out there a-singing, with the equally as extraordinary Dolly Parton. And not only fabulous looking woman, but sharp, sassy, aware. And herself, you know, that one. Willie, the lovely Willie and the lovely Dolly singing From Here to the Moon and Back. And what a beautiful sentiment for someone that you love to love you to the moon and back. That's 93 million trillion kilometres, no, miles of love. Oh, yummo. Most lucky if you have that in your life, loving or being loved. It must be how you love your kids, isn't it? It's not just the 93 million trillion miles to the moon, it's back. So it's 200 million trillion trillion love, miles of love. How beautiful is that? Morning, darlings. Tis 89.1 Radio Blue Mountains. We're here for you. Please, if you are doing anything out there that's interesting, that's exciting, that you're developing, don't hesitate to reach out and get in touch. I'd be delighted to share what it is you're doing on radio. Tis the lovely Robin Catchlove, C-A-T-C-H-L-O-V-E. And yes, I was born with that name. Darling sir, tis a nearly 7:30 upon a Thursday morn, should I say. And I see the wind looks to be a rustling amongst the chilly leaves. How interesting their internal heating and cooling systems must be to deal with all sorts of weather 24 hours a day and still be waving to us's. Ain't it? You know, I'm so humbled by nature of that in front of me. Not just the extraordinary waterfall or the incredible ancient tree, just also that which is right in my own backyard, my own driveway, my own road I drive, or in the car park of the TAFE College here. Thanks. Do stay tuned. Shall be back.
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2: Good morning, I'm Laura Devoy. The Telecommunications Industry Ombudsman has found mobile connectivity can be unreliable in regional, rural and remote areas. A report released today draws on insights from close to 27,000 complaints received over the past 2 years. It found remoteness can make everyday issues harder to resolve, limited choice can leave consumers without alternative options, and outages and unreliable services create significant safety risks and disruptions for businesses. Among the 12 recommendations, a review of the telecommunications regulatory framework. Organisers of the Melbourne Royal Show say while the decision to not hold poultry exhibitions or competitions this year is disappointing, they're not willing to take any chances. The cancellation was announced yesterday in response to the rising number of H5 bird flu cases around the country. It follows a similar decision made by the Royal Adelaide Show earlier this month. Executive General Manager of the Melbourne Royal Show, Hannah von Bibra, told the ABC the safety of birds is paramount.
3: I think the important thing is we've always got the welfare and safety of our animals and our agriculture community at the forefront of everything that we do. So whilst it's precautionary, we do believe that it's the right decision that we need to make for this year's show.
2: Students behind a protest against One Nation leader Pauline Hanson say they're rallying because they're worried about policies. University and high school students plan to walk out of their classrooms this afternoon with demonstrations set to be held in 8 major cities. Speaking to National Radio News, Sydney organiser Yasmin Johnson outlined their concerns.
4: In particular, obviously, the anti-migrant policies and also the just racist rhetoric of One Nation it is of deep concern to us. We think migrants should be welcome in this country. We want to see a decline in racism, not an increase in it. On a school level, you know, they're pushing back against the inclusion of things like Indigenous history.
2: Federal Education Minister Jason Clare yesterday called for the rallies to be rescheduled outside of school hours. There are concerns for the future of Australian science. In an open letter, 70 leading scientists say Australian science is in crisis amid major job cuts at the CSIRO and a funding shortfall. In a statement, former chief scientist Penny Sackett says Australia's challenges are growing and effective solutions will depend on science tailored to the country's special needs and priorities. Environmental groups have warned Oman could be facing an environmental catastrophe as a large oil spill reaches the mainland. Authorities say nearly 400 square kilometres of the southern coastline have been affected. The BBC's Ella Bicknell reports.
5: It's believed the Caroline Bezengi was carrying around 800,000 barrels of crude oil when it ran aground last month off the Omani island of Al Qiblia. The ship, under European and British sanctions, is reportedly part of Russia's shadow fleet. The United Nations Maritime Agency says monsoon winds have hampered efforts to contain the slick. Greenpeace International says the environmental consequences will be severe, threatening coral reefs and marine life, including endangered turtles and rare humpback whales.
2: Turning to sport, in cricket, the first test match between Australia and Bangladesh will get underway today. Darwin's Murara Oval is hosting the match. Australia has named a full-strength team with bowlers Pat Cummins, Mitchell Starc, Josh Hazlewood and Nathan Lyon. Jake Weatherald and Travis Head will open the batting. The match will get underway at 10 a.m. Australian Central Standard Time.
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0: so this is the community. 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We all stream. Not only do we live to air, which I love, but we stream too, darlings. And I mean, we don't stream all over the place. Yes, we do. But on air, on radio, on internet, thingies. Darlings, good morning. Tis catch the lovely. Tis Thursday morning. It's now 3.6 degrees and most beautiful. A dash cloudy, a dash of fog in the west, a dash of shower and a dash of breeze. A dash of breeze becoming light in the evening. Does that mean the breeze turns into the colour of light? Or does that mean it's light? Morning, darlings. Aram. Yes, a dash more music. And thank you to our sponsors and how important they are for us as...
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0: And may I, if I may, give a genuine call of thanks to all of our sponsors, in particular the fabulous Ask Roz and what they do across this community for sponsoring and supporting businesses, people in charities, local councils, etc. Thank you. Sir Graham and her Rosness and the lovely Phil sending joy and that dash of magic to you all. May you continue to lend your ear to us as upon the station. I was to have the Joan, which is the Penrith group of gallery and theatre down in Penrith, sitting on the Penrith River upon the station, but the lovely Jackie's not well. So we're sending her love and joy. And may I ask, please make sure every day that you do use that word, that tricky four-lettered word, love, every day to someone around you, to how you are, to the person down the street. Hello, love. Even that is, you're saying hello to this beautiful notion. A person with a beautiful notion. Darlings, good morning. I do hope I'm indulging in a little bit of Fats Domino. If you want to get up and do a little bit of rock and roll, a little bit of jive, while you listen, don't hesitate. And the piano and the saxophone, how stunning they are. And a bit of the fabulous Willie Nelson. Shall change, bit of Billy Joel, bit of Men at Work, etc. coming up. But if I may.

Yes, Willie, she was no good for me. The album, the CD, should I say, is called Band of Brothers, although I see that what he has here is quite a few women, in fact, nearly all women, playing Dolly. That was Miranda Lambert singing with him. She was no good for me. The other singers on this album, Sheryl Crow, Loretta Lynn, very famous, Mavis Staples, Yummo, Nora Jones, Shelby Lynn. I think the album's not well named, is it? Band of Sisters should be. Morning, darlings. And if I may say, please, when you're with t'others, when you're having conversations and joy and laughter amongst yourself, please make your conversations, I'm requesting, about interesting things, not about the trouble with the world and the trouble with you-know-who and the trouble with this and that. Make your conversation, even with your wife or your husband or your kids, about the incredibly interesting topics which we're surrounded by. The stars in the sky, the possibilities, the potentialities, the wandering down different subjects, paths, and just swapping and sharing. Not looking it up on the internet to make sure you've got the right answer immediately. No, have a gathering of tea drinkers or coffee drinkers or frothy ones drinkers and put your phones away and just have that lovely discourse about how you grow this or how you repair that or something lovely that you've seen and don't confirm it immediately. Let your minds wander along in the mystery of swapping and sharing with each other and the giggles and the titters of that. You know, Saturday night, go to the RSL and go to the trivia night and just have some joy and support others. At the same time, the Lura Public School PNC, for example, broaden your conversations and have a wander. Morning, darlings. Tis catch a lovely. I'm having a wander with you. If I may, a wee dash of poem, what I recently writ, and it is a celebration too. I'm suggesting every home in Australia by law, the loo door should open out onto your garden. So when you're sitting and contemplating, you can just relax and have a chat to you. To your garden, and your garden can have a chat back and tell you how it's going. That comes under the Public Health Act. So this is my poem. Her, in hand, a leaf or two of mint leaves, meant to make a tea or two. 'Twas a waven goodbye to her, as they waved hello to me. These leaves now leaven, just left from her garden, now left just for me. They, well patched in a garden patch, well sewn and woven in, bedded down in such a bed, all with good intent, now well meant. This blossoming bunch of mint leaves, now blooming well handed, over to me. With its cupped scent, aromed, this lovely mint sensed its way to come aroman with me. To hail a healthy, healing trail
a couple with a cuppa or two, a mint of greenery meant mainly for tea, which, with such good intent, most mainly meant a mint of mint minted just for me. By the lovely Catchy.

0: And don't you love the lines? Ooh, ooh, ooh, ooh. How clever. When we laugh, we're singing, goodest ones. And I'm suggesting that our very first class for kids from when they go to school, from five right through to the day that they leave, the first lesson should be about laughter and music. But laughter, them coming in and telling a joke or learning how to laugh, if that's quite not the terminology. Just them having a giggle or two with each other and with the teacher and the joy of that. First lesson, probably for when you go to work, should be the same. First thing in the morning, having some laughter. Also coming up after the next hour, I do have a most interesting one to interview. From Mount Toma, Toma being a sponsor of ours, the lovely Ash is going to talk about what's taking place there and how blooming it is. Be interesting. I'm suspecting spring has begun to sprung more earlier than a calendar, a British calendar, would want us to believe. Do go out into your home or to your local park or wherever it is you might be a-walking and have a look, more closer look, at the branches of trees or bushes or a little, what we call weeds, which, you know, aren't, they're actually plants. Have a closer look and you're likely to see the bud, the new buds turning up. And aren't they just so in their way, so perfect? Little tender petals clasping, better word, holding each other in the mandala of nature. Mandala, most interesting word, a description of the patterns in nature. Take the time to have a closer look, and when you're doing that, say hello to whatever bush or tree or vegetable or herb. Thank them. It won't hurt you and they'll be delighted. Just take that little dash of time to appreciate I want to suggest, daily magic that's before us. I like magic too. I like a dash of miracle, you know, that unexpected which arises and you go, oh, isn't that good? Or, wow, where did that come from? Suddenly discovering yourself writing a poem or playing a bit of harmonica. Not well, not badly, just playing it for the joy. Having a little one come up and just hug your leg. How beautiful is that? Just hug your leg, cos. Or one coming and pinning a blossom on your cheek. Just spontaneously. Maybe that's what miracle is. It's spontaneous events, spontaneous loveliness. Tis nearly 8 o'clock. News, tis upon us. Please, do stay tuned. Most delightful, most honoured to have your company.
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1: Good morning, I'm Laura Devoy. More than 5,000 direct and indirect jobs will be secured by a bailout of Australia's largest aluminium smelter. The federal and New South Wales governments will today announce $2.5 billion for the facility at Tomago in the Hunter region. The smelter was at risk of closing in 2028 when its current electricity supply contract runs out. The federal industry minister Tim Ayres told the ABC aluminium is a crucial national asset for Australia.
2: We're one of the only economies in the world that has an end-to-end aluminium capability, from bauxite mining through to aluminium processing and facilities like this one, Australia's youngest and largest aluminium facility, all the way through to advanced manufacturing, defence, energy products. That aluminium's absolutely crucial for here in Australia and the global economy.
1: Changes to the news bargaining incentive are expected to sail through federal parliament. Legislation will be introduced today which proposes forcing tech giants to pay media outlets for content published on their platforms or pay a levy to the government. Labor has reportedly reached a deal with the coalition which will support the bill. Australian Associated Press will reportedly be guaranteed 5% of all funds raised by the levy. Organisations representing 400,000 Australian healthcare workers will gather outside of Parliament House today in response to a new report. Alyssa Delfs explains.
3: The all-electric Healthy Hospitals, a cost-benefit analysis, is calling on the federal government to fund feasibility studies to electrify 9 pilot hospitals across the country. The report found that doing so in just 10% of Australia's public hospitals from 2027 to 2036 would save $59 million every year in hospital energy bills, also leading to a reduction in greenhouse gas emissions equivalent to taking nearly 150,000 petrol cars off Australian roads. MPs Dr. Monique Ryan and Dr. Sophie Scamps will co-launch the report today alongside a number of organisations including Healthy Futures, the Royal Australasian College of Physicians and the Climate and Healthcare Alliance.
1: Two Palestinian families remain trapped in their homes after settlers moved into their village in the occupied West Bank on Sunday. The BBC's John Donison reports from Kusra.
4: Israeli soldiers firing tear gas as they tried to disperse Jewish settlers near the Palestinian village of Kusra this morning. The settlers, many wearing masks and armed with clubs, have been laying siege to 4 Palestinian houses since Sunday. They've tried to block attempts by ambulances to deliver food and medicine and have cut off electricity and water to the homes. This morning, the Israeli army moved the settlers on and dismantled their tents, but within a few hours, they were back.
1: Dozens of nations, including Australia, have called out Iran's use of capital punishment. In a joint statement, more than 30 countries said they condemn in the strongest terms the ongoing execution of protesters and the use of the death penalty. They said the people of Iran must be free to exercise their rights to freedom of expression and peaceful assembly without fear. Iran is being urged to immediately end the use of the death penalty and release all those arbitrarily detained. Turning to sport, in football, Chelsea has defeated the A-League All-Stars 3-0 in Sydney. There were huge cheers for Matilda Ellie Carpenter, who played for the Blues. Chelsea won both of its pre-season matches in Australia and New Zealand and now heads back to England, where the Women's Super League season will get underway next month.
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0: 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I bet they'd love to come on radio and have a chat. Darlings, weather. Tis Thursday morn, the 13th of Aug, partly cloudy, partly foggy, schnistest in the morning, partly a dash of shower, partly zero elsewhere, and winds partly winding and becoming light in the evening. Tis the weather. Yeah, tis chilly. I'm calling it a two-scarf day. Two-scarf and a couple of skivvies upon the skin day. Travel with the trains, important for you to know that they tis between Lithgow and, Lithgow and Mount Vic buses until the 15th, they're saying. Yes. To give yourself a wee dash more time, and always do check the website, which is Travel Alerts, it's called. The traffic. Wonderful. There's three scheduled roadworks, Lithgow, Wentworth Falls and Jenolan Caves, all heavily marked. And, of course, Mount Vic, where the pass is being operated on to repair as swiftly as possible. However, it is a bypass and you can go in either direction, east and west, by taking the bypass. So do allow yourself that little bit extra time. Do stay tuned this whilst we get in contact with the lovely, the most interesting, the lovely Ash from the Blue Mountains Botanical Gardens, Mount Toma, who will be on next. Be interesting to hear his views on the seasons change.

0: goddess ones. Tis they delicious, 89.1. Tis about 8:10 on a Thursday morning. Please don't rush, even if you're late. Just pitter patter. Be safe. Purtle. Go with ease and with the joy of the day. And a bit of Billy Joel. We've had the lovely Fats Domino. We've had Willie Nelson. Now a little bit of Billy Joel, and coming up a little bit of Men at Work. Hope you're enjoying the music. However, we have now the mostest lovely music of Ash from the Blue Mountains Botanical Gardens of Mount Torma. Good morning, goodest man.
1: Good morning. How are you doing today?
0: Oh, look, I'm bloody dangerously fabulous, so just look out.
1: Wonderful.
0: Goodest ones, thank you so much for coming in, and I mean this sincerely, to share with us what's taking a place right now amongst the extraordinary nature of your gardens.
1: Absolutely, and thank you so much for having me on. The gardens are looking really good at the moment. We've had a bit of a mild winter, so spring is knocking on our door a little bit earlier, and we're starting to notice some early blooms, which is very exciting. Our camellias have put on a fantastic show all through winter, and there's all different colours, and they kind of really light up that sort of grey-blue sort of scape that we tend to have at this different colours, and they kind of really light up that sort of grey-blue sort of scape that we tend to have